0: sunsets in the land of the free.
1: P6. Mærk lyden.
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0: 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Because everybody hates a tourist.
1: 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Especially one who thinks it's all such a lie.
0: Yeah, and the chip stains.

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A whip crack went his rumpy tail, and the beast was done. He asked us,

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That's called harnessing a human tendency to fill the need until you've paid the enemy. So the next time that somebody wants to help you, ask yourself if there's really something that they're trying to sell you.

0: Revenge her fra Danger Mouse og Sparkle Horse fra det fantastiske album, de lavede, der hedder Dark Night of the Soul. Nu skal du få Billie Eilish med My Strange Addiction.
1: No, Billie, I haven't done that dance since my wife died.
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0: Strange addiction.
1: I'm really, really sorry. I think I was just relieved to see that Michael Scott got his confidence back.
2: Yeah, Michael, the movie's amazing.
3: It's like one of the best movies I've ever seen in my life.
0: Deadly fever, please don't ever break. Be my reliever, cause I don't self-medicate. And it burns like a gin and I like it. Put your lips on my skin and you might ignite it. 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Kinda like it. Bad, bad news. One of us is gonna lose. I'm the powder, you're the fuse. Just add some friction.

0: should enter it in festivals.
1: Or carnivals.
2: Well, that's a pretty good reaction. Pretty cool. Right?